0: Tú sabes lo que quieres. 106.1 FM, La Mega.
1: One thing, none see, can understand. One make them a talk about me ambition. 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

0: Memorial Day Weekend. La Mega.
1: One thing, don't see, can't understand. One make them a talk about me ambition. So I make them a talk about me.